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0: also in MVH.
1: $20.08.
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0: 28. Central 3, Sam Baker.
1: Yeah.
2: Go ahead, Baker.
0: Have a public service for 556 Grant Street. Caller is wanting to know how to retrieve a police report that happened last night. The public service is in the cabinets.
2: Yeah, well, you can sign 310 aisle.
0: Simple.
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0: 438, 1027, comes back to an L. Travius Egerton subject out of Manson, North Carolina. Status states signal 27 as well as signal 14 indefinite so far.
1: So far.
0: Relay C 438, you signal 3?
1: So.
0: 10-4, found one unserved out of Durham County. Reference speeding. Go ahead.
1: Turn where they go.

0: So. Jennifer, are you going to sign that public service to my unit?
1: To Grant Street.
0: Circle.
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0: Via 6567 route, Rue, Rue, Rue, Rue, Rue, Rue, Rue, Rue, Rue, Rue, Rue, Rue, Rue, Rue, Rue, Rue, Rue, Rue, Rue, Rue, Rue, Rue, Rue, Rue, Rue, Rue, Rue, Rue, Rue, Rue, Rue, Rue, Rue, Rue, Rue, Rue, Rue, Rue, Rue, Rue, Rue, Rue, Rue, Rue, Rue, Rue, Rue, Rue, Rue, Rue, Rue, Rue, Rue, Rue, Rue, Rue, Rue, Rue, Rue, Rue, Rue, Rue, Rue, Rue, Rue, Rue, Rue, Rue, Rue, Rue, Rue, Rue, Rue, Rue, Rue, Rue, 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

0: $343, Roger on Bodie Street and Bobby Street, Henderson.
1: 10-4.
2: B-14, sir.
1: B-14.
2: Rosedale Public, sir. H-Term for now.
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0: I have 29 checked by name, DOP when ready.
1: Go ahead.
0: Last name, Purnell. First name, Cassidy. Date of birth, 12/28/05.
1: Spell that first name.
0: King, Adam, Sam, Sam, Ida, David, Young.
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2: Trooper has one subject detained, is requesting a canine for Signal 51. They're out on Body Street and Bobbitt Street.
3: King, 4. 12 Central. I'll take care of that. Sign it to me.
2: Charles 12, 10-4. I will let you direct.
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1: How about we got at 712 Birchett Road, Reference Paper Service.
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0: Central EMS South, EMS South, respond emergency traffic to 3750 US 1 Highway South. Repeating, 3750 US 1 Highway South, emergency traffic. Runs to an 81-year-old male, conscious and breathing. Fell by tripping over his foot. He does have bleeding from his head. Central clear, 2021.
1: Driving around.
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0: Transportation Zone 1 for a gray Honda Accord, Victor Henry David 8746, Victor Henry David 8746. Reference, just 71 transportation.
1: Denver,

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0: 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Ending miles should be 32420.6.
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1: Well, there you go. Twenty-nine service, 831 Air Street.
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1: 10-4.
2: You told the 13. You still out on air?
3: Hello. 12, you need something, or are you 10-4?
2: No, I'm 10-4. I was just wondering if it was all right. I'm gonna head that way.
4: So for 1 male 72, you're out to the MO.
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0: Have a noise complaint at 227 Ridge Road. Neighbors are saying the residents are slamming their doors, shaking the building, and the muffler on their car is loud. No caller to speak with.
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0: Warren County deputies online. So, this one is on 93, Silver Springs Road, 593, Silver Springs Road, Crossroad Bluegrass Drive, Lee Scott Road, rough, runaway male juvenile, last seen wearing black shirt, brown pants, grandmother Vaughn seen walked in the woods, was upset, she was trying to take his motorcycle key and something else, I believe cell phone.
1: Is Victor Henry X-ray 8088?
0: Central.
2: Twenty-five direct. I'll be 10:17 shortly.

0: Flight C450, I believe DCI is currently down. I'm not getting a read back.
1: Triple, I'm staying here. CJ Lee as well.

0: Sir, go ahead.
1: Robert Henry King, 1431. Robert Henry King, 1431. I'm at Andrews and Chestnut.
0: Hello.
2: Be advised, Rapid is saying 71 Plum Nutty in front of 71 Plum Nutty, but

0: 310 Baker Central.
1: 310 Baker.
0: Two on scene, East Montgomery, they en route.
2: They say that they were calling.
0: Ten four. Do we know if the dog is still inside the residence?
2: When I spoke to the caller, the dog was still inside of the residence.
0: Ten four. I'm gonna check out over there. I'll be en route.

0: Please choose to respond to 501 Division Street, 501 Division Street. Reference to a larceny. Caller advised his gun is missing in his residence. Advised he had a friend over earlier. Suspect his friend took it. Would like to do a report.
1: Very well.
0: Also, that subject couldn't advise here no one, but he advised he does have a picture to show you.
1: 10-4.

0: 14, what would you get?
1: I'm looking now.
0: VCJ.
2: Team 4.

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1: 313.
0: 1023 VCJ.
1: Over.

0: A reasonable assumption.
1: 28.
0: William Boy Henry 8166. William Boy Henry 8166.
2: Also, car 30, that subject advising you to knock on the front door, not the back.
3: Travel on the port.
2: Yeah.

0: 30 pulses, 28.
1: Okay, you're in.
0: Mary Boy Edward, 8926. Mary Boy Edward, 8926.
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1: We were covered that cell phone made contact with the cell phone's owner. They're en route to our location now at 492 Palmetto Road.
2: Yes.

0: 对对对。
1: 你好。
0: Home's been given back to this proper owner. Everything's set forth at this location. Tenant, HR.

0: Car 25, Warren County.
1: Go ahead.
0: That juvenile is actually still on the property. He's on the edge of the property, keeping his distance. Counselor right now. Everything is 10-4. Is getting irate, trying to collect a phone from said subject while he's on the phone. Let me finish shortly. It looks like someone else is pulling in, possibly a counselor or someone assisting.
1: Terrible.

0: Century 14. Civil Sunshine and Domestic, 124, Gilbert Estates Court, 124 Gilbert Estates Court. Apologize that her husband hit her. Meet Charlie Jones. Attending further.
1: Sample.
2: County, I'll be 10-8. That counselor is here, and the young man has given his phone and keys back to his grandmother. I know you're not busy. You might give me a 21.
1: So.
0: Campbell.

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I'm meet 10-8 information gallop for North Carolina PD.

0: 分享。
1: 10 mile police general, warrant service at the manager's office. Manager requested PD officer come serve. Same. He is 1075 HPD. Also,

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1: 313.
0: Foot Patrol Speedway, North Garnet.
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2: Fire department, you respond in the area of Church Street, Hall Street. 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

0: Yes.
1: Ten four near Spawn area, Church Street, Hall Street. Reference the smoking area.
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2: 31, sleep traffic.
1: 10-4. 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We have an alarm at 1251 Dabney Drive, 5 below, point of activation zone 17, cash wrap.
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0: Hey, we've been all through the area. We're unable to locate anything. You can show. All station 3 units clear. We're being right back to the station.
1: Yeah.
2: Wing 204, Warren County. In reference to that station 3 traffic, I'll be back 10-8 to see Charles my part.
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0: Well, first of all, 1063 in the area 319 Roland Street, 319 Roland. That's where the caller is in apartment D. She's advising that she can hear arguing and yelling somewhere in the area. It's going to be a language barrier.
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0: 313 to Baker. You hear anything?
1: Negative.
0: 10-4. Me either. Section 7, caller, want to speak to law enforcement?
2: She said she would. I'll put her number in the cat zone.
0: 10-4. Thank you, ma'am.

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1: Go ahead.
0: Central, no assault occurred. This is a 10-11 over yard work and house repairs. 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
1: What?
0: The only punches that were thrown tonight were verbal.
1: Uh-huh.

Montana EMS, this is Respond Anonymous, 2181. This is Alley 43 at Alcoa Grocery, Cross Street, Grove Hills Road, Redmond Trail, Hamlin Road, Totola Road, got a 47-year-old male, heat exposure.

0: in a third world country. 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
1: County EMS-3, same as 47-year-old male, is conscious, breathing, revived, got too hot, is feeling dizzy. 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
0: He arrived this subject and the Trading Post.
1: Tiffle.
0: Tiffle.
1: Okay, so send me the Arcola Grocery, not Trading Post.

0: Montana EMS 3.
1: Where are you?
0: 10-4. We tried to call the suspect just to double check. I believe it's going to be the trade post. That's where he's facing at.
1: Hey, well,

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1: Go ahead with it.
0: We have a disorderly subject at 208 High Street, 208 High Street. Caller advised her son, Antonio Terry, has been drinking and is being disorderly. He has no weapons. Subject is also no longer on scene, but the caller would still like law enforcement to come out.
1: 10-4, 10-17.
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1: 313.
0: Hey, Adam. E. Edward.
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0: 3:11 Central. Can you generate an OCA? It's going to be a 1035.
1: Sure.
0: You know what the measure shit's doing?
1: The LCA is 2046. 2046. Check with the magistrate now.
0: Copy that.
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0: 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Reference 32-year-old male, headache, Charlie response.
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0: 10-4, if you could reopen that warrant, correction, that Rolling Street traffic, show me back at route, just to receive the public service from the caller, by the suspect was back on scene.
1: 10-4.
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2: I have a property check at 416 Hamlet Road. 416 Hamlet Road, across the title lane. Call advised to think someone may be playing around the residence. Can you hear someone knocking? See, advised a child looked out the window and saw someone outside the window. Unable to advise the description.
3: Jennifer, being Ralph, be 10 something.
4: Where's the answer?
2: Careful.
5: It is a rather easy night. I think a 32-year-old patient. He is responding normally. He is breathing normally. Call advised, pain has been feeling the headaches since this evening, but the pain grew worse over time to the point his speech started to slur and not able to move his arms correctly as well. Did a stroke diagnostic indicate clear evidence of stroke as well?

Central, City Station 1, City Station 1. Just another agency mile here on 566 Run Creek Road. UNC air carriage requesting LD set up for Tar Heel 4 inbound 30-minute ETA. Since clear, 2334.

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0: There's no 29 service inquiry saying hey, Adam, be void. Thank you. 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
1: Baker 15 10-4. King Mary Young 9139 comes back to a 2014 Toyota Camry. Travis Wayne at Brewer. 2727 US 158 bypass lot 26 this city. Status showing expired 3/15/2025. Vehicle also has an inspection violation of 1031/2023.

0: Phone emergency traffic. Emergency traffic. 1190 Horseshoe Bend Road. 1190 Horseshoe Bend Road. 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Alert activation only. Central clear. 2345.
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0: 311 Central Ave, 2 NC 1027, it's the runner to touch.
1: You can go ahead with the first one.
0: The first one's going to be 358207 40. Shipping back to a drone subject, BF. It's going to be a victim. It's going to be 2337 6244. That's also going to go back to a drone subject, Sharita, BF. It's going to be a witness.
1: Catch,
0: copy that. I have a name and DOB when ready.
1: Go ahead.
0: Last name Terry, common spelling. First name Antonio, common spelling. Middle initial M for Mary. Date of birth 11/23/1996. BM. It's going to be the suspect.

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1: Okay.
0: Reference to that traffic stop, you can show me 10-8 D. David Strong, D. David. Also, in reference to the talk to officer, 10-8 Jimmy.

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2: Medic 2.
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2: Temple 1 after midnight.
1: Medic 2 Central, also, were you able to make contact at all with the patient?
2: Negative.

0: And you got a better bead on this address, because I'm looking at it on a map and it's showing in like a field.
1: Yeah, we'll be at
0: 538. On Hamlet Road.
2: Ten four. I believe you were familiar with the subject. It's going to be that Erica Lynch residence.
0: 10-4.

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1: Medic 2 Central. Realize we can't make contact with anyone and all the doors are locked. Could you dispatch a deputy out here?
2: Thanks, everyone.

0: Horseshoe Bend Road, repeating 1190, Horseshoe Bend Road. We received a medical alarm for the subject of this residence. EMS is on scene. They're unable to make contact. Requesting a deputy come out.
1: And 4.

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We found someone laying in the bed by a window. They're not responding at this time to us. Unsure what to do, but go ahead and page out Watkins 1018 just in case.

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1: Go ahead and dispatch office.
0: We're already doing so.
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0: Adam 11 Central.
3: 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Have Medic 2 on scene. 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Some clearance except for midnight. 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
1: What?
0: I gave myself the 10-8 code I. Female subject left with the children for the evening. Male subject's going to stay at the residence. Both claim some form of assault, but refuse to press charges.

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0: EMS 4 is out of the hospital. Anthropology 159-672-159-672.0.
1: Careful.

0: placeholder. 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
1: Third and what?
0: Simple.
1: 7 or 3rd, you 1022, I'll take care of it.
2: Careful, I appreciate it. 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
0: All bad. 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You can cancel.
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Toma. Then we're getting to respond back out to that 538 Dutilla Road. Call back 11, both female and male soldier are back fighting and no weapons.

0: Evet.
1: Example, FEMA caller called back her grandmother. She advised that FEMA said she threatened to burn down the house. Nevada, she left in a black Honda going to 536 to Tello. She also advised that FEMA caller is extremely intoxicated and has the children with her in the car.
2: Chief.

0: Warren County, phone to you.
1: Going in.
0: Ten 4, received a call from Northampton County advising to be on the lookout for a Paul Clayton Chevy on a 2017 silver Chevy Spark, NC tag, Lincoln Mary Edward 5177, Lincoln Mary Edward 5177. Vise left Oakville Church around 9, seemed confused, has not made it home yet.
1: Third

0: so good.
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0: Come through Waterfall County. Is this email this?
1: Negative, her grandmother just keep calling back.

0: 45 at Warren County. I'm on 43 at this time.
1: Car 7. He said 911 on me.
2: And 9.

0: Central to 313. We have a domestic that occurred at 1310 2nd Street. The person that was assaulted is currently waiting at the Snappers on Dabney Drive. She stated a male named Bobo took her phone and assaulted her. So she would like someone to come over to the Snappers to speak to her before going to 1310 2nd Street.
1: Hello.

0: Still walking.
1: You know what?
0: First of the 522 road trip. Then on female lift rider, I route. Same as a relative residence in the area. That male subject is at that initial location. We're going to be in the area of reference to that female. If she come back out on that vehicle, I can believe same as 10:55, she's going to be cooked.
1: 10-4.

0: 我天你歌词。
1: 同哥。
0: Okay, well, this is 1014. We did try to make contact with an older motorist from Northampton. He did was saying that he could see a Food Lion in a gray building. 30 checked the area of Food Lion in Warren Corners. It was a Cody. Although, same may be at the lake.
2: Java.
0: 10-4, I also advise Northampton, he may be thinking he's seeing a Food Lion, but he could be seeing the Piggly Wiggly, so he may be in that area to Littleton as well, because he did say he could see a Hardee's and a Food Lion in a great building. I did advise Halifax the same, also I think the Knicks area of Food Lion Hardee's will be Scotland Nick. They arrived, they would check same for them.
1: 10-4. 10-4 to Warren County. In reference to that previously mentioned traffic, when I'm en route through Littleton to home, I will check on same.
3: 70204, you chance 1-2 reference to the traffic. We already headed up on that end. We check that in while we already headed that way.
1: 10-4 car 7, just trying to help.
3: For you advise you can check Littleton area, the Piggly Wiggly and Littleton, or you mean another area?
1: Car 30, on my way to the house, I go through Littleton, so I can check the Piggly Wiggly in that area. Also, I have an officer that I know personally that might still be on duty out there, so I can give him 1021 as well.
3: 4%. 70204, we could, if you can't get nobody, we could check out that way. Maybe it ain't too far off the line. You got to get right through Littleton to get on that end out there.
1: 10-4 car 7.

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1: Go ahead.
0: I too shall be en route to that zone to traffic.
1: 10-4.
2: How are you feeling Sprite this evening, Lynch?
0: 10-4.

Thanks for the response. 930 US Highway 158, this is East. 930 US Highway 158, this is East. Same with Doja Park. Cross through the Railway Road, Big Blues Road, Airport Road, Harrison Town Road. Left with 70-year-old male. Just complaining that he's in a lot of pain. Same came in through the residents, not the workers.

0: 204 to Warren County.
1: 204.
0: Can you advise that that male subject is sitting in an area or on the move at the moment?
2: If we told him to sit in the area, wait for help, I think he may be a little incoherent. The vehicle description, 2017.
0: 353 out of Littleton PD is searching the area but not seeing any vehicle of that description.
2: 10-4. He may be on it towards the lake or towards the other end of where they at Mission Gold Sand, I believe.
0: 10-4.
2: Correction on that, I'm in Scotland, Nick. I think that's the next area that they have in their county that's had a food lion on Hardee's.

0: José Osvaldo Siraca, pero...
1: Sí.
2: This one's coming around.
3: 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That patient advised you to be in room 3.

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0: Jeff, four, I was like, last Cody on there in Van Hilton. Also checked the area multiple times.
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2: 10-4, what time did you clear from Body Street?
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0: Denver, you are 10-8 for saying correct.
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0: sense from day 14. 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Urgent domestic problems. Call advise her husband, Morgan Williams Jr. is intoxicated and is threatening her and trying to make her leave. No weapons.
1: 10-4.

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0: Station 1, inside Station 1, respond 9, emergency traffic 2103 Longdale Circle, 103 Longdale Circle, in reference to the lift assist patient is approximately 189 pounds. Central Clear, 301.
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0: Yeah.

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1: Reporting.
0: Everything's gonna be 10 for this location. No assault occurred. I'm clear A chamber.
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1: Triangle.

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1: 7-Wood.
0: 10-4. He responded back out to 538 Toll Road. The female called the laws on her daughter's back. Threatened to burn the house down. Police, she did say she knocked the one out. Female is on the site.
1: 10-4-1 Cannon. Be on route, be 10-17.
0: 10-4.
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0: 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Thank all the call back. Let them know it's going to be drive time from East Ferry Road 903.
1: 10-4.

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0: EMS Central, EMS Central only. Respond emergency traffic, 810 East Avenue, 810 East Avenue. Number responds to a 41-year-old male, conscious and breathing, complaining of abdominal pain, headache, fever, also advised he has severe diarrhea, abdominal pain all over. Central clear 323.
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0: Myself, 25, be back 10-8. See Charles in the traffic. That female subject. They're proud of our realm. Also, that female calling the homeowner, down at that trailer next door to 528. Both Florida advised C-Master as well.
1: Yeah.

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1: 313.
0: 10-8, page Hunter.
1: 10-4.
0: Yeah. 10-4. 3-12, Central 28.
1: 3-12.
0: Lincoln May, Robert, 8508. Eleanor, 8508.
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0: Can you run a 1028?
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0: Mary Adam Young, 7569. 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
1: That comes back to a 2016 Chevrolet Silverado, Gray Devin, Earl Small. Plate status limited expire. -29. 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

is Fishgate Fire Department. What can EMS? May respond to 103 Dunn Lane. Caution to be carried Dunn Road to the dead end. Reference to an 84-year-old female lifting assistance.

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0: Questions. 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Then Miss Terry, subject from 538, to tell a roll call again. 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
1: Comes back to a 2006 Buick Lucerne for Raynell Turner. Plate status active, negative 29.
0: And where was it out of?
1: Five ten Fox Berlin.
0: Ten four. You start me a proper check. Zone 2 hotel of Zone 2 car lots. I'll be out at Charles Boyle with that vehicle.
1: Ten four.

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0: 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How far are you out? US 1 Wheeling Roof. Alright, 10-4, I'm gonna need your help. 10-4.

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0: Why can't he zone three?
1: Yeah.
0: 10-4. He was on the 115. US Highway 1. Same way to Speedway in Nevada. The UF's threats. Store manager of ours that is a black male subject wearing a red hat, white tee, shirt, blue and black basketball shorts, making threats to her. I believe it's going to be a dispute over money.

Warren County, you have 967 for response. Did you transpond a Charlie response on 111 Worcester Lane? 111 Worcester Lane, Crusty Lava Road, dead end, 72-year-old female, chest pain.

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2: And Ralph.
3: Unit is en route to 111 Russell Lane. I'll be on your patience. We'll send it to your female. She's responding normal. She advised she's not breathing normal. She doesn't have difficult speak between breaths. She's not climbing. No history of heart attack. Did advise she to take and prescribed meds around 10 p.m. Also, we did advise her to take 4 low-dose baby aspirins. She was complaining of some chest discomfort.
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1: Yeah.
0: Units took them in a route to Morrell Pound beginning miles 470-18.2, 470-18.2, when they

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0: Metro V14. We have a suspicious vehicle at 6325 US 1 158 Highway North to refuel. It's a black Honda Pilot parked in front of a shed on the side of the store. The clerk is waiting to get out of her vehicle until you all arrive.
1: I don't think she's such a driver out inside of me.
0: 10-4.

0: 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What's going on?
1: Just a read back on 28. Everything's active in Vegas 29.
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1: 10-4.
2: Come on. Team 42.
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1: Yeah.
0: 10:42.
1: Devil.

Good for Adam 12. Simple. Receiving an alarm from 293 Warrington Road, Phoenix County Middle School. It's coming in as entrance by Hangar 100 Hall Carpenter Shop.

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1: Chevy Silverado, Henry Delgado, out of Garner. Place has expired. Also has an inspection violation.
0: You don't see in an area of action in the belt.
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0: 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I'll be out.
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0: 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Spring Valley Road north of I-85, Spring Valley Road north of I-85, Vance County, advise.
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0: 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Spring Valley Road, north of I-85, White 4 Maverick, struck a deer. Go ahead.
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0: EMS North, respond, emergency traffic, 139 Mount Pleasant Church Road, 139 Mount Pleasant Church Road. Symptoms going to be in reference to a 78-year-old male, constant breathing. Chief complaint is going to be a fall. He hit his head a few minutes ago. Since clear, 703.
1: Central Medicaid, sir.
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0: EMS Central, EMS Central, respond to 1214 McCoyne Avenue. An unknown age male advising he has a low blood sugar. He's not answering any questions, just advising he would be out fine. Central Clear 718.
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1: 1032-917. 10-4. 10-4, got a pending 911 hang up. 213 Turner Avenue. We've received several calls from it. Some mapping over top of that location. Showing it as a duplex for side A and B. I'm not sure which side it's coming from.
2: Zero.

0: 42 cents. Oh, that's, oh, well, it's going to be 2412 1805.
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1: Right.
0: Okay, well, reference Roy Thomas Edwards, 506 East Andrews Avenue, Henderson, class extended, negative 1029. One, two, seven, four, five, two.
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1: 743.

Burlington, any available Wayne County car, 250, unknown PI, NC-111 New Dallas Road, NC-111 New Dallas Road, 1050, unknown PI, Wayne County, advise. Raleigh Street 230, 1050, unknown PI, NC-111 New Dallas Road, White Nissan Altima, and was on. Go ahead. I'll see 230, 10-4.

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0: Temple, I'm stacking on the alarm at Brocklin Hall, 3959, US 1158. All that basically going to be right day motion and left day motion. The alarm company advised they spoke with a male on scene, but he disconnected as soon as they said they were with the alarm company. And we just had a male call from that location saying that he set it off by accident. So, procedure and discretion.
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0: Adam 12, you can disregard.
1: Cool, sir. Thank you.
0: Yeah, well. They might still be receiving an activation. They're trying to get everything situated, but everything is 10-4. I'm speaking with one of the managers on site now.
1: Yeah, well.

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1: Okay, go in.
0: No.
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0: 是非常错。
1: So you're on trespass and go, 1821 Colonial Avenue. Call advised that there were subjects back on scene from last night traffic. There's a black male, had a black shirt with gold writing and blue jeans. Also a black female, had blue and white outfit. Looks like they had a similar call last night that ended up 72 on at least one person.
2: Denver.
0: 10-4.
3: Ordered 2 Central, I'll be in there as well.

3:24 Central. But reference the call from last night, was there 27 ran for William Harris?

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1: I'm out with 24.
0: 324 Central. If you got a Samantha Bettis in there from last night, you can run her as well.

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4, Townsville First Responders, respond to 67 Ferris Lane, 67 Ferris Lane, Crossroads Center Street, Sunset Street, for a fall. Just clear 809. Respond and operate on Ops 1, Ops 1. Just clear 809.

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1: Right.
0: Well, can you put me on a property damage call with the sheriff's office, please?

0: Central Adam 15.
1: Okay.
0: Reference to the 28 is a 2014 Ford Edge. He was out of Willow Spring, active for the subject. He is Class C expired, negative 1029.
1: Okay. I'll advise later. I got a 27 by 29. I'm 29 by 27 whenever you're ready.
0: Go ahead.
1: 27 is going to be 364-89667.

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0: William Boy Henry. Javaz and Williams.

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0: 412-03-224.
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0: Patrol Island 15. Reference Quentin Randolph Daniels Jr., 140 Allen Road, Anderson, Class A active, negative 29.
1: 10-4, subject's been D. David for trespassing at this residence. You clear to send D. David?
2: 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Requesting to be checked out, such as 836.

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0: 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Lincoln King Tom 1207. Going to be Williamson Spring Street.

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That's a non-emergent. Let's go to 9 o'clock.

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1: 10-4, thank you, Mel.

0: been from the 163 I-95 southbound due to 163 Halifax County. Advise.
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by Central EMS Central respond to 1214 McCoy Avenue. 1214 McCoy Avenue. The caller's advising his brothers requesting EMS come back out. And can't advise any further since 916.

0: Sì, me li fa sempre. 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

0: 343.
1: Go ahead.
0: Yes, responding to PD Live and subject standing by there. I want to speak to the officer about a report on something that previously happened. That's all I got.
1: Sample.

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T51 rotation for a golden color Mercedes C230. It's going to be 1078 on South Linbank Road near the address of 507 vehicles in the roadway. No delay. And for also for 1014, signal 4 info is in the cabinets.

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1: Yeah. Good.
0: Dibble. Caller from First United Methodist Church, 114 Church Street. He's just requesting additional ride-throughs in the area. He's advising they're having more and more subjects sleeping in the garden overnight. Just wants PD to check on same throughout the day.
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Policy 232, reference to 1027 given, comes back to a right subject of Goldsboro, indefinite signal 13, FTA, and for you to pay fine, zero restrictions, 1010, 1029, go ahead.

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0: Well, ping on 1063, it's going to be for the refuel, 6325, US 1, 158 North. Called by the female on a gray Range Rover, got out and urinated on her sidewalk, and then left on 85 northbound. Just wanted to speak with law enforcement.
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0: 10-4, receiving an iPhone crash detection. It's mapping at Belmont Drive and Bodie Road. And here, she's subject talking in the background, but they're not speaking with Central.
1: I'll be around.

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060 Charles Adam, attention Vance County Cars, 1080, Cary Chapel Road, southbound from Newton Dairy Road, Cary Chapel Road, southbound from Newton Dairy Road, Blue Chrysler passenger car, North Carolina, 1028, William Adam Boy, 2313, William Adam Boy, 2313, seems unable to maintain lanes. Authority is sale, 10-11 hours, cab B894.

0: City first responders, respond non-emergency, 419 Sunrise Avenue, 419 Sunrise Avenue, same going to be in reference to a lift assist on a approximately 200 pound male, 1021.
1: Julia, so they don't head back towards 1050, never in the mouth of Julia.
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1: 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Just give you a heads up.
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Car 26, White County. Two one five eight five four ten 41.

0: Yeah.
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0: S8.
1: 10AC Charles, my last location.

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0: That's 21 Central.
1: 21.
0: 1028, state of Connecticut. Edward Mary, 13563. Repeat, Edward Mary, 13563.

0: 我听，我听。
1: 喂。
0: Yeah, no, I'll call Mal and chat. Reference paper service. Right on highway 43.

0: Hey.
1: Yes, 23rd Central. I'll go ahead and take that.
0: Hey.
2: That's 8, you can point 3. That's 23,
0: segment. 10. Yes, 2 Central, back to 8.

0: Yeah, the top, both of these cars are in the middle of the roadway. I'm directing traffic on the Birdie Road, and 15 is holding traffic at the top, close to their Raleigh Road.
1: Nah, I inquire, because I'm up there, I took her spot. 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
0: Tempo, sir. Both workers are on scene now getting the vehicles. We're getting ready to clear up.

0: 10-4. Well, I'm stopping traffic right here at Julia and Belmont. 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
1: 10-4, sir.
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0: license or the 324? Civil, receiving an alarm from St. James Missionary Baptist Church, 3005 Oxford Road. It's coming in front breezeway and back entry doors on 1.
1: 10-4, I'm in route.
0: Civil.
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4: 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Stays at the caller's rental property. Last heard from about 3 or 4 days ago. It's a skinny male in his mid-50s. He's on an oxygen machine 24 hours.
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Assassin domestic call 137 West Andrews Avenue. Call advisor daughter Dominique is banging on all the doors trying to get into the home.

0: 341, 343. I always advise them, come in from Rose Avenue. She's requesting y'all come in from the back.
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0: 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This is also going to be an audible one.
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0: 3042. 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
1: Negative. 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
0: Several.

0: City Station 2, City Station 2, respond non-emergency in the area of 220 West Rock Springs Street, general area. Probably say that there is a haze of smoke. Everybody does not believe that is the Canadian smoke drift. Just want to take a check. It's clear 1128.
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0: Angel 6, sir.
1: Angel 6 on location. 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Everything it seems to be tip for this location. Angel 4 will be standing out for investigation.
0: 10-4, 11-31.

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0: Here's a six. Caller has been advised. 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He's mapping over 340 West Rock Spring Street this time.
1: All right. 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
0: Temple.

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Policy 951 in reference to the Virginia 1027 given comes back to a Kimberly Rudd out of Chesterfield, North Chesterfield, Virginia, Class D valid, long restriction corrective lens, expires 12-14-2026, 12-14-2026, 10-10-10-29. Go ahead.

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0: Yeah, drive. Seal pep, sir.
1: That's 146 Indian Drive.
0: That's 10-4.
1: 10-4.

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1: 6, go ahead.
0: We just moved to the home, bro. Advising with the situation, with what was going on. Keep your all fire. Let's clear back in service.
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0: EMS Central, City First Responders, EMS Central, City First Responders. 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Has history of COPD. Brother, he's having breathing trouble. O2 stats in 85. He's going to be in room 102 in the lower level. Central 1142.
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Alorian Springs Road near Bluebell Drive. Alorian Springs Road near Bluebell Drive, Halifax County, advise. The property damage only, Alorian Springs Road, at the address of 5758, Alorian Springs Road, near Bluebell Drive, a dark blue Nissan Rogue struck a mailbox. Go ahead.

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1: 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Go ahead.
0: William Adam Victor. 7827. Gonna be near 831 East Montgomery.

0: 3:42 Central.
1: Okay.
0: And clear that up. Six motors. Hey, Henry. I got gas and a jump out of the roadway.
1: Civil.
2: Central, S8.

0: Adam 15 Central. I'm direct on Woods First. I'll be en route when we're clear from this 10:59.
1: 10-4.
2: Yes, 23 to Central. I'll be 10-17. What's worth?
1: Direct.
0: That's 23. Just let me know if it's a 10-62 or not.

0: 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In service, Park Avenue.
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Lincoln Frank Henry 7112. Going to be East Andrews and Booth Ave.

324. It's coming back to a 2017 Mazda Miata to Jose Rios, 177 Dupree Drive, out of Lewisburg. 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

0: Central to 341.
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0: 10-4, got a female standby in the PD lobby. Reference property damage that occurred at Red Oak Apartments.

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1: 1206.

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1: Table, put you on signal 51 complaint. In the area of Vance and Water Street, anonymous callers say that there's a trailer next to a greenhouse in that area. I believe they're selling signal 51. A lot of foot traffic in and out.
0: Several.
2: 324 Central, 10-8. Hey, David.

0: 24, so.
1: Okay.
0: 10-4, did they give a description of that trailer? I've located the greenhouse, but I don't see a trailer.
1: He just advised the trailer next to the greenhouse.
0: 10-4.
1: 3-41-7-5-3. 10-4.
0: What's your 20?
2: Andrew's about to turn on the vamps.
0: 10-4. Go ahead.
1: Yeah, just looking back through priors, have another one stating that it was beside a greenhouse with a black SUV. Sound signal 51.
0: 10-4, I've located at least that vehicle.
1: 10-4.

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1: 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Tom Edward John 5406. Tom Edward John 5406. Gonna be at water near Vance.
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0: Temple, put you on a communicating threats call at 1108 Maple Street. A female saying it's advising a C-word subject, keeps texting her, saying he's coming to her house to harm her. 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College lesson, he is going to be on foot. And she's requesting law enforcement to respond out. Hey, well,

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Davistown Mercer Road, west of NC 111. Edgecombe County cars, advise. Raleigh 132, 1082, Davistown Mercer Road, west of NC 111, for a Nissan passenger car with a flat tire, just 1014, the subject is 1012 at the PVA of the address 2793, Davistown Mercer Road. Go ahead.

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1021 in reference to 1050 already occurred. River Road and Richmond Road, River Road and Richmond Road, Northampton County cars advised. In reference to a 1050 seems already occurred. It's occurred at River Road and Richmond Road. River Road and Richmond Road. A blue Honda Civic had debris from a Chevrolet Silverado strike and damage her windshield. She's 1012 or her residence location is in CAD notes, or public services in CAD notes as well. Go ahead.

0: 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So far?
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0: Central to 341.
1: Good.
0: 10-4, I got a report of a careless and reckless driver that's passing Fogg's Exxon, headed into the city on West Andrews at the time. Callers advising that he passed several cars in the no passing zone, almost hit another vehicle head on right in front of Fogg's Exxon. It's going to be a blue Dodge Charger, tags John King Lincoln, 4675.

0: all county calls, all county calls. Possible 1062 in progress, 1465 Newton Dairy Road, lot 31. Says a third party call, says a neighbor called in the back of a young black man in the backyard with a pole busted out the window trying to get in the residence, 1238.
1: Adam 12, Central, my step by the state, we're direct for 1017.
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0: Center to 341.
1: Good.
0: 10-4, my call is advising that Blue Dodge Charger went back towards the west end. Also, that vehicle is coming back to 647 West Rock Spring Street for a 2022 Dodge Charger.
1: 10-4.

0: 네.
1: Hey, it's Dan. 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I got a call from the office. 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

0: street dead end, have a 1046. 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
1: Come on, can you

0: Central to 341.
1: Good.
0: Yeah, well, I just received an additional call reference that vehicle. Calls about the blue Charger. It is chasing a burgundy Honda down Young Avenue in Chestnut at the time.
1: 10-4.

0: That's right.
1: Can you 21 that caller back and reference the charger and see if they're still being followed?

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1: Correct.
2: Cool.

0: Good.
1: You can spend 22 at 1046. Alarm company called back. Advised homeowner gave proper code. Advised same was a false alarm.
0: Okay, well, you said show me a route to Redwood, still at 1063 from front of Rep CD.
1: 10-4.
0: I don't know his address when I get on, say.
1: 10-4.

0: Great Oregon, 2968, Denver. 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
0: King, Otto, Mary. 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Better name, Dawn. David, Adam, William, Nora. Last name, Hera. Henry, Adam, Robert. Adam, Henry, date of birth, 9-6, 1977. 9-6, 1977.

0: public service number for the homeowner and advise him everything appears to be secured, and if he needs, he can call us back.
1: Cool, sir.

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1: 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She'll find she didn't see anything.
0: Hello?
2: Central 1061.
0: Joe, go ahead.
2: King Mary Young, 8234. King Mary Young, 8234. Gonna be at Garnet Montgomery.
0: Owner, he is aware of the broken glass in the back, but he said that's been broke. Not about everything else to stand for. He said he called back if he needed us. 10-8, 8-10 for now.

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1: Yeah, so be David.
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1: Seven. 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George Frank 9221 8350.

0: Good. 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
0: The 9mm.
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1: Quarter 7 Walker.
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0: and then another one hang up. 3829 Raleigh Road, Lot 2. It's back in between that first house off of Raleigh Road and the trailer park, Lot 2 and 3.
1: Tenfold Central. If you don't mind, didn't we have a call with the escort out there earlier before that funeral escort?

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1: Order expedite eviction. He was unaware. 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

0: want a fair warning. Everything appears to be 10-4 at this location at this time. Can I exit your office, sir?
1: 10-4.
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0: Mayor, People's Court with the landlord in reference to two evictions. Lot 16 and Lot 9. People's Court.
1: Careful.

0: Call 311, can I back to
1: you? 10-4. Go ahead.
0: That's 10-4, clear all units. Lot 9 and lot 16 peoples has been evicted today.

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0: 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Emergency traffic, 605 Old Epsom Road, 605 Old Epsom Road. Same going to be in reference to a 34-year-old female, constant breathing. Chief complaint's going to be vomiting. Also, breathing, but she does. She's also pregnant. Since clear 1340.
1: Medic 5 be en route. 5 en route, 1340.

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2: 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Go ahead.

0: 113 Charles Adam, attention Nash County Cars, 1063, US 64 eastbound from the 451, US 64 eastbound from the 451 mile marker, red truck, white trailer, tractor trailer, smoking while operating on the roadway, authority of Nash County, 1350 KV 894.
1: Subject in the PD lobby wants to report a missing person from 400 Eagle Court.
2: So,

0: through to.
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0: Canvas the area, no signs of distress. 10-8, Nate Jr.

0: Adam 15 Central H Henry. Correction. Hey, Adam, you can go ahead and send that over and give me an OCA read back when you have it.
1: OCA is 1541 151.
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0: Need to respond to 202 Washington Street. That's into a welfare check. Call advised he wants someone to check on his mother. Stated that Sam has been talking a little off this week. Advised Sam is getting worse. Has been threatening family members in the group chat. Send me a Hattie Harris.
1: Did you say 202 Washington?
0: 10-4.
1: I'm in route.

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EMS Central, not emergency, EMS only, 164 North Clark Street, 164 North Clark Street, 19-year-old female, general sickness, vomiting, 1421.

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1: 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Mapping behind 406 Stocksboro Lane, directly behind that address, but it's on the bank of the pond.
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0: 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I believe it's going to be 408 Young Street.

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0: Just respond to the area of Lizard Creek Road and Hardwood Court on the bridge. Call advise there's a male subject standing on the rocks out of it.
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0: 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Emergency traffic. It's going to be hot, burning a campground swimming area. Reference a 12-year-old was tubing, was knocked unconscious. Same as out the water and on shore this time is back awake. They want to check out 1542.
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0: Temple, come on, buddies. Can you start me up a 29 service at the MO?

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0: EMS Central City first responders, EMS Central City first responders. Submerge to traffic to 408 Young Street, 408 Young Street. Surface a 48-year-old male patient. He's luckily passed out. They come back to, he's unable to get up. Howard is in a wheelchair. He's in a wheelchair, is broken. And to just come into the door by the garage. Central 1548.
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2: EMS, Rick.
3: Three-year-old male, unconscious episode while he was tubing. He is out of the water. He's kind of in and out of consciousness. He's at the very end of hypernia.
4: Ten-four, we do have fire and EMS en route, correct?
3: Ten-four, we have fire and EMS en route.
4: 10-4. Park units will also be 10-17.
3: All right, thanks, sir.
4: If you will, County, please push additional 10-14 out over our frequency.
1: Yeah, well, I just spoke with the female park ranger and gave all the information there on y'all's channel talking about it now.

0: Bruiser, Bruiser.
1: Bruiser, go ahead.
0: Did you find out this happened in your beach area?
1: It's going to be at the Davey swimming area at the very end.
0: Henry.
2: Engine 31 in reference.
1: I think that you...

0: Bonjour. Several of the have burning the traffic. Do they need law enforcement to respond out?
1: Negative at this time. We've also got call like Rangers in route.
0: 10-4, Adam 12, S 23. We can 10-22.
2: 10-4.
1: Switch roll, Adam 12.
0: Play it, sir.
1: That's your subject calling back from 3829 Raleigh Road, Lot 3, reference that escort.
0: 10-4, I'm on the way. You can clear that warrant service to AM, B-Boy, sign it to me, push it over.
1: 10-4, she just wants a public service for now.

0: 308-303.
1: Go ahead.
0: How you locate the patient at?
1: Yeah, we're at the beach area. We don't see anything.
0: I heard somebody that was leading in from the gatehouse.
1: Okay.
2: Go ahead.
3: So you still have that call of five public service units in the area trying to locate things?
0: Stand by 300. I got somebody leading me in, so we headed to the beach area, but I think it's gonna be more to where the first part of where they camping at.
4: Take a left or a right when y'all came to the gate.
0: Keep straight in the gate, come around all the way to the beach area.

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1: 1558.
2: 333, same address.

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1: Go ahead. Reference that last traffic. Gave that number to that officer. Back to Nancy Charles.

0: 那种。
1: Shipping around to Walmart distribution. I'll be 25 on the hand, if you believe, subject number 1063.
0: Damn, 4.
2: Wanted to ask her,

0: EMS Central, emergency traffic, 1418 Deer Crossing Court, 1418 Deer Crossing Court, male subject possibly assaulted, bleeding from the head, 1615.
1: Central 343.
2: Yeah.
1: Got EMS and route to a possible assault, 1418 Deer Crossing Court. Male said to say he was walking in the road. Something hit him in the back of the head. Nobody was in front or behind him, so he don't know where it come from. But he is bleeding and needs EMS.
2: 10-4-10-17.

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It's going to be the bridges of Parkview. Reference to an 89-year-old male, constant breathing. Chief complaint is going to be a fall. Complaint of pain through the legs. Unable to get.

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0: 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Need to respond, 110 Nathan Sway, 110 Nathan Sway, Cross Street, Liberation Road, emergency traffic. One female patient, cardiac.
1: Tim.
2: Any good, bro?
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0: 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Reference female patient, cardiac CPR is in progress at this time. No response from Station 10. Have EMS en route.
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0: 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NC 48 near Red Oak Battleboro Road. NC 48 near Red Oak Battleboro Road. 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

Raleigh to any available Northampton County cars. 1063, I-95 southbound, near the 175. I-95 southbound, near the 175, my marker. Northampton County cars, advise. Raleigh C-951, 1063, I-95 southbound, near the 175, mile marker. County's requesting a check welfare for a blue passenger car and a possibly brown passenger car on the left shoulder. County's advising they're in bad positions, unknown problems. 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

County EMS. You can find an 884 U.S. Highway 1 State Business West. Sandy Warren Hill dialysis. We're up to an 82-year-old male. Conscious and breathing. The biofilm has a low hemoglobin.

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0: 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I have to switch out vehicles.
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2: Car 22 Warrington, I'm back tonight, same service.
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0: Before his last call, show us how to say for one reference coverage.

Cokesbury Fire Department, Drury Fire Department, Vance County Fire Department, Fire Alarm, Coffey Elementary School, Smoke Detector Number 12, Storage 7707.

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0: Hicksboro Fire Department, Town Fire Department, Bullock Fire Department, Stovall Fire Department, Structure Fires, 8566 Hicksboro Road, 8566 Hicksboro Road, Central Clear
1: 1713. Central 302 is in route.
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0: Command, what's your assignment for bullet? 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
1: I think I got one engine and a tanker pulling in. Just hold tight. Send me your personnel, though.
0: Yeah, well, we got two engines and a tanker with pseudo personnel.
1: Yeah, boy.
2: Forrester, one in command.
1: Rob, I got shit. Wood line on two sides. Fire, he's going to the wood line this time. 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You can get ahead of Madison Wood.
2: 2 minutes out.

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2: And you need me in a particular place, or just need manpower?
3: 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Or the right, you can wait and get to the back, get around 62. Let's see if we can get some fire, some wood on this wood line.
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0: Tango 33 and 63 will be seen in 2 minutes. Wait for assignment.
1: That's what I'm saying, you're spare your extra personnel.
2: Yes, 6-2-42.
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0: Good morning. Four, three, four, nine. Forrester, want to come in, Tech 3?
1: Go ahead, Forrester.
2: Thank you, 33.
0: Hey, the woods fire's not bad. I can take care of this left side of the building.
1: Tech 4, 601's going to have command. He's on 6-5. 601 got command.
0: 601.
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5: 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Pull in where there's two white pickup trucks at and come up behind 65 and Forrester 1.
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1: Go ahead.
0: Where would you like us to stage?
1: 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I'll take it. Goodbye.
0: 10-4. Medic 4 is on scene.
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0: 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I spoke to Kalina staff. They set off by accident. Today, J. John.
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0: I'm trespassing call 1519 Thomas Road. Call by, there's a Gregory Jefferson there. Not supposed to be there.
1: Devil.

0: to any available Wayne County car. 1050, property damage only. US 70 westbound near Leslie Road. US 70 westbound near Leslie Road. Wayne County cars, advise.
1: Call the school.
0: 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Tack 1 clear. A gray passenger car struck the ditch in the cement block of the driveway at this residence. How further, 1014? I'll make a public service to you. Go ahead.

0: 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I'll be around Thomas Road.
1: You didn't call, then go ahead.
0: Hey, Tenery, I'll be around in Thomas Road.
1: Cancel.
0: Good.
2: And for an additional caller, just called in stating that the male subject's on scene and attempting to try to get into the house.
3: Out of 15, that's going to be the one related to the civil stuff that's going on, ain't it?
0: 10-4.

0: exactly what I say. Is that that same house where that elderly lady passed away and we had all the issues up there?
1: Yeah, that's going to be it.
0: Cool.
2: Yeah, that's going to be it.
3: Oh. 17-4.

0: cars, like if you want to kind of.
1: Go ahead.
0: Be back 10, 8, I'm able to serve. Do advise the same will be here until about 8 o'clock. I'll come back.
1: Chef.
2: I'm David 14, Tundra. Yeah, call him, Dad. David 14. It's 10:41.
3: 10:4.
4: Well, I'll be out on once a day, just west near Huntsville with the possible stranded motors. It's gonna be Victor Robert Henry 6210.

0: Just got a call from the alarm company, reference 1503 Thomas Road, showing living room motion and rear door.
1: Okay.
0: 15.
1: Good.
0: 10-4, are you already in route today, or you want me to catch that?
1: I'm in route. I'm getting off at 39 North now.
0: All right.
1: Are you closer?
0: Negative. I'm just now coming off Springdale Lake Road.
1: 10-4.

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0: Go ahead.
3: Okay, well, you're going to be in route with Adam 15.
4: Yeah, 10-4, I'm heading that way.
3: 10-4, I'll stay 10-8, pick up this way now.

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3: Simple. Where are you?
2: Simple.

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1: If I'm putting you on assistant of the agency, 261 West Wycliffe Road, need to check at that residence, see if you can locate the owner of a 2026 Nissan Kicks. Deputy's number's in the note.
0: 10-4.
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0: 174 Charles Adam attention Davis County cars 1080. Use one southbound from Egypt Mountain Road. Use one southbound from Egypt Mountain Road. White cab, white trailer, tractor trailer. North Carolina 1028. David Edward 16760. Authority sale 1750. Cab 894.
1: Temple.
2: No, I'm doing it.

0: 175 Charles Adam, attention Mance County cars, 1080, US 1 southbound from US 1 business, US 1 southbound from US 1 business, a white Freightliner tractor trailer, US DOT number 3266886, 3266886, 1080, 1081, authority yourself, 1751, can be 894. Are you the acting sergeant?
1: Ten for one,
0: Ken.
1: I'm soldier on business.
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0: Starman Special Assignment, Variety Wholesale.
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0: Do you still need us?
1: Yeah, if you can hang out just a little bit longer, it's so hot. We still got some people in the air packs going in and out there.
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0: Okay.
2: On the David Jefferson subject, do you show any 29s for that mail?
0: Can you provide a date of birth? Is it David or Dion? University of Gregory Dion Jefferson, date of birth 12/16/1974. Have one crumb of the sum is out of Vance County communicating for it.
1: Temple.
0: Temple.

0: I'm 15 Central. I got a second 29 check, my name and date of birth.
1: Lisa Vogler.
0: Last name Jefferson, first name Gian, George, Ida, Adam, Nora. Date of birth
1: 7/20/1980. Central, can you give me the spell of that first name again?
0: George, Ida, Adam, Nora.
1: Hello. S.A.
2: Go ahead, Central.
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0: It's 10 Central.
1: Okay, go ahead.
0: 10-4. Do you show one for a Deion Jefferson?
1: 10-12, I'm still checking. I say, is it going to be Deion with a D or Gion?
0: I think the first name is Gregory Deion Jefferson. Gregory Deion Jefferson.
1: See, for a reference to Gregory Deion Jefferson, 1519 Thomas Road, Henderson, date of birth 12-16-1974. Class C active. I gave panel 15 his 29 reference.
0: Damn, boy.

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0: I got about 2,000 gallons of water right here, me and then whatever's in town for Sanger.
1: Yeah.
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2: 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Lincoln Henry Young, 7638.
4: In a second.
2: Lincoln Frank Lincoln, 6475. Lincoln Frank Lincoln, 6475.
5: One 85 Charles Adam attention Nash County cars 1080 I-587 eastbound from the 13 mile marker I-587 eastbound from the 13 mile marker silver Nissan Versa North Carolina 1028 Lincoln King William 6495 Lincoln King William 6495 North Carolina 1028 same as unable to maintain lanes authority cell 1815 Chevy 894.
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8: Negative. I'm still out on Thomas Road as of now. This can be Baker 14.
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1: 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Did you need a revet?
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0: 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They're not talking to me.
1: County is right.

0: County has advised law firm action. She got to send a deputy now. She asked the questions when y'all get there.
1: Baker 15, Senator. Show me a route. That's due.

7 Charles Adam with Gentrevance County Cars, 1080, possible 1055, I-85 northbound from the 220, I-85 northbound from the 220, white Chevrolet SUV, unable to maintain lanes, authority cell 1822, cab B894.

0: 3:33 Central.
1: Sure.
0: 10:08. I'm Mary.
1: Sure.

0: لا لا، هو ايه؟ We're going tonight. There's nothing for us to really enforce down here, but just letting you know you probably will be back.
1: GM4.
0: Since I'll be out with one of the suspects from the 1040 at Alvin and Alvin Lane and Park Mill.
2: Hello.

0: Patrick County Unit on Thomas Ray.
1: What?
0: People are getting another call. The residents, are y'all still there?
1: Yeah, well, we are here.
0: People, they're calling back. We've got two calls in the last minute.
2: You advise that was in reference to Thomas Road?
0: 10-4. 10-4. Three calls.
2: Wonderful.
0: 10-4, be advised, we received four phone calls and have one dispatcher on call with another one at a time.

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1: No, I'm direct, Central. I'm pulling back in. Go ahead and show me 23.
2: We coming back. We right behind you.

Orange County Course, 1080, ID 5 northbound from the 229, ID 5 northbound from the 229, white Chevrolet Equinox, Spider-Man Tan Lane, 4 to sell, 1832.

0: 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Very sweet.
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1: Go ahead.
0: Civil response. Kevin Ridge Road, 227 Ridge Road. Caller advised he's a couple apartments down. He believes they're moving in or moving out, and every time they go in and out, which is constant, they are slamming the doors and it's shaking the walls in the apartment building. No caller, CEQA.
1: Ten four, I'm in route.
0: Sensor animal.
1: Yes, sir.
0: 911, received the call back from the female. She advised her child's father assaulted her. He was leaving at this time with her cell phone. She was trying to call back from her phone, but he's taking her cell phone.

0: Es 6 años. I'm 10-8 from that location.
1: Careful.
2: Central time track.
0: Yes. It's 1 in Davis, 7-6.
1: Careful.

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0: 256, send back to the National Office on the report of his brother missing. Advised he got out of the car at DP on East Andrews. He's unable to locate him. Happened about 1800.

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0: Jet 4 Daffodil.

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0: Central. So you have a deputy responding out here. They said it happened at the VP just passed the high school, 39 South.
2: Central.
1: Central. Central. Central. Central. Central. Central. Central. Central. Central. Central. Central. Central. Central. Central. Central. Central. Central. Central. Central. Central. Central. Central. Central. 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
2: Civil.

0: 438-4, can you check the guardrail up that way? Virginia's calling saying that they have a white Chevrolet Equinox stop with heavy damage that should have been caused in North Carolina on 85 near the Virginia line. They believe she hit several guardrails on our side.
1: Go ahead. 10-1, 10-10, 10-10.

0: 自主起飞。
1: 对，
0: people, can you check on the domestic in the roadway in front of 722 US 158 bypass on the chart?
1: Got it.
2: Baker 15 Central.
0: Baker 15.
2: Can you make contact with 332 and see if he's still out with that mail? And if so, if he can answer his phone, try to make contact by public service.
0: Are you still out with that mail?
1: Just lying.
0: Table, Baker 15 is trying to call you.
1: I'll give him 21.
2: Trying to call.

0: 我完成不了噻。你公司快递了吗？最近要用 Amazon 的，给你放。
1: I thought I could send your seat, y'all.
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1: Sister, can you see if you make contact with the caller from Moonlight Road? I've knocked on the door several times. Nobody's come to the door.

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1: Andrew, you can cancel. We got cancellation from alarm company.
0: 10-4. Back it.
1: Yellow.

0: for seeing what he wanted me to do with his assist other agency for White Cliff Road.
1: Yeah, I believe he cleared the White Cliff Road over here.

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1: Noun is they are male and harassing.
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3: Hello. David 14, Central. I'll be back and route to this address as well.
1: David 14, Temple.

0: shift called, stated that there are two entrapments and one with a possible head injury.
1: So, two and a half stations, I can't. So, good.
0: Yes, sir.

0: Camilla Lawrence, 280 South Sanford Drive, 280 South Sanford Drive, room 149, in reference to a male subject slipped out of his chair just wants assistance in, off the floor, I think declared 1947.
1: Let's speak down.

0: 应该也会。
1: 173-85